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Feel yourself.

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But I cannot survive the wandering, the nights replaying your last look, the way the door closed without a reason. If you have to leave,

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0: 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I feel blue. Tell me about you.

don't make me pose for these pictures. I'm sorry. I know you need the money to divorce your wife.